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I know you need the money to divorce your wife.

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Because the real El Dorado isn't made out of diamonds and

0: Flashback. Na batida que nunca sai de moda.
1: Well now, hold on to your hats and dust off them boots. 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